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0: This is Dan Ashman from AM Ford, reminding folks to come out to AM Ford or AM Plus by Winnie the Plaza and take advantage of the great selection of vehicles we've got. 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
1: Good morning. I'm Lane Gallant. If you're planning to ride an e-bike or other electric transportation device this summer, Castlegar RCMP wants you to know the rules before you head out. Police say they're seeing more e-bikes, e-scooters, and electric dirt bikes around the community. While e-bikes are allowed if riders follow provincial rules, electric kick scooters are not permitted in Castlegar because the city isn't part of BC's pilot program. Riding one could result in a fine. RCMP say they'll continue education and traffic enforcement throughout the summer. More information is available on the Province of BC website. If you've been thinking about fostering an animal, the BC SPCA West Kootenay says now is the time. With kitten season in full swing, the shelter is looking for more foster homes for dogs, kittens, small animals, and pets that need to be the only animal in the home. Animal Care Center Manager Daniel Jackman said foster volunteers provide a safe, temporary home for animals that need extra care before they're ready for adoption. The SPCA supplies food and other necessities, covers veterinary care, and offers flexible foster placements. For more information, visit our website. If you're traveling around the Kootenays this Canada Day week, expect to see plenty of orange cones and roadside crews. Road Safety at Work is reminding drivers to slow down, stay off their phones, and follow directions in construction zones. According to ICBC, July has the second highest number of crashes of any month in BC. Road Safety at Work's Trace Aker says being patient is the best way to ensure you arrive at your destination.
2: Throughout the province, you're going to see an increase in road maintenance at this time of year. You're going to see an increase in traffic. It really is important to be alert, stay alert, obey all the instructions of traffic control personnel, keep your speeds low, and avoid distractions.
1: WorkSafe BC says 11 roadside workers were killed and another 263 suffered time loss injuries between 2016 and 2025. A Nelson manufacturer is getting a boost from the province. Mountain Munchies has been awarded $127,000 through the BC Manufacturing Jobs Fund to build a new production facility, expand manufacturing, and hire 2 employees. Core Outdoor says the investment will support local jobs and help grow the Kootenays outdoor products sector. The new facility on Golf Links Road is expected to open in August 2026. More young people in BC will get paid hands-on experience helping communities respond to climate change through expanded support for Youth Climate Corps BC. The province is investing $1.4 million to grow the program, which connects people aged 17 to 30 with jobs in wildfire risk reduction, ecosystem restoration, and other climate projects. Kootenay Central MLA Brittany Anderson says the organization has deep roots in the Kootenays.
3: And I've seen firsthand how it's grown from a small local effort into something with impact across the province. It speaks to the strength of community-driven ideas and the leadership young people are bringing to this critically important work.
1: According to the province, the program is operating in 11 communities this year, and more than 600 people applied for about 60 positions during the 2026 hiring season.
0: 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We go.

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1: 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Julie Goretzky from Nelson Ford. My dad says confidence comes from being prepared. He says if we're ready, we can do anything. NelsonFordSales.com. We get it. We live here, too.
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1: 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I was born again in Dixieland. 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

0: another week, another weekend. Hopefully all is well. Let's start with a quick phone call here. Go for it.
1: Hey, Kenny, what's shaking?
0: Not much. Who's this? Bob?
1: Yep.
0: Hey, man. See, I recognize the voice. What's up, man?
1: Well, the veterinarian.
0: The veterinarian? You texted. You texted in a real bad dad joke earlier this morning. Go for it. Let's hear it. This one is brutal, Bob. But take it away, man.
1: So there's a veterinarian in Texas, and he wrote into the medical journal about the overheating dogs. So if you find an overheating dog, he suggests that you give him ketchup. Because that's the best thing for a hot dog.
0: Wah, wah, wah. Go back to work, Bob.
1: Too funny, man.
0: We love you, buddy.
1: Have a great day. The Bridge.
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0: It is, Kenny. I hope your week's going great. I don't know if we should let him back on the radio. We started the show with a really bad dad joke from Bob. Should we let him have just one more minute on the radio? Should we give him the airwaves? Okay, go for it.
1: Got another one for you.
0: Go for it.
1: Why did the chicken join the band?
0: Why did the chicken join the band?
1: Yeah.
0: No clue.
1: Because he had the drumsticks.
0: Okay, I think we got to put a stop to this. You know we love you, Bob, but come on. These are brutal.
1: So why did the chicken cross the road?
0: Why?
1: Because.
0: Okay, now you were... That's it. That's it. You're not allowed to have any more bad jokes. That was good, though. No more, Bob.
1: Have a good day.
0: You're a good man. We love you, but Bob's now on timeout. If you ever have some cheese like that you want to share a really bad joke, we'll take it. We love them. The Kenny Joe Show, VistaRadio.ca.
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0: far today. Hope all is well. Trent said he wanted to get on the radio because he had a question for us. What do you got?
1: What's the better smell? Is it the smell of like fresh cut versus spring grass, or the smell of like a sprinkler water hitting the hot concrete on the summer day?
0: Oh, that's a solid question. I'm going with the sprinkler smell, because the sprinkler smell isn't good, but it is. You know what I mean? It's a feeling.
1: Right? Seeing that, like they both, I think they both hit nostalgia really well for people. Like the fresh cut grass, you think like, oh man, sports, like outdoor sports is coming up now. You hear that, like you smell that fresh cut grass, and you know, baseball season is upon you, or rugby or football.
0: Oh, this is a good one. This is a good question. Fresh cut grass or water, sprinkler water, hose water hitting the concrete, the dry, wet concrete. Great question. Give yourself a nickel.
1: If I could give myself a nickel, I wouldn't be having financial problems.
0: I don't know. Let's throw it to you. What do you think? The better smell, the fresh cut grass or the rain falling on hot concrete? The Kenny Jones Show, VistaRadio.ca.
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0: happening? It's Kenny. A couple of things here. Now, I know I get accused every now and then that we talk too much about food on the show, but I think it's so relatable. We can all relate to food, and who doesn't love food? Anyways, here's another side of it. East Coast Mark is a guy that lives just outside of Halifax, and I don't even know how he hooked up with our radio station. He listens online, and he contributes a ton. I haven't heard from him in a little while. He sent me a photo of some hot dogs that he was making. I wanted to discuss it because he made the hot dogs with dinner roll buns, not hot dog buns. And I said, hey, that's a good looking hot dog, but what's up with the dinner rolls? His response was they were on sale. I don't want to argue. I love saving and pinching a penny, but come on, you've ruined the hot dog. It makes no sense. The bun to hot dog ratio is way out of whack. So I have questioned East Coast Mark. He hasn't gotten back to us yet, but I'm curious to see what you think. Being frugal is one thing, but is frugal ruining the hot dog? Everybody's done the hot dog in a piece of bread, but at least there's a kind of a ratio inside of that situation. But with the dinner roll, that's way out of whack. And I understand they were on sale, but way out of whack. Thoughts on this one? I think we should have a deeper conversation. The Kenny Jones Show, VistaRadio.ca. What have you used on a hot dog to substitute a hot dog bun?
1: The Bridge.
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0: Hope the weekend's great. Maybe your barbecue and hot dogs. We're having a discussion about hot dogs here. East Coast Mark made some hot dogs, sent the photo of these hot dogs, looked to be barbecued, but because they were on sale, he used dinner roll buns instead of hot dog buns. And hey, I'm all for pinching a penny, but you've ruined the hot dog. So the topic today, what have you used to substitute a hot dog bun for a hot dog? And I got to tell you, Monica left this message. I am floored. I hope she picks up. This is amazing. I've learned something so very cool here.
1: Hello?
0: Hey, is this Monica?
1: This is.
0: So, Monica, do you fry the hot dog or barbecue the hot dog before you wrap it in a tortilla?
1: Well, we usually take them camping, so we roast them on the fire.
0: I'm like, I love this idea.
1: Yeah. It's big on the no tummy bloating after.
0: Now, listen, Monica, I'm going to be honest. When you texted and said hot dog buns are too filling, I instantly judged you. I was like, really? Give me a break. Come on. You're messing with a hot dog. But the hot dog rolled in a tortilla, that's amazing.
1: It's a game changer. You should try it.
0: Who taught you this?
1: This is my husband's idea.
0: What's your husband's name?
1: Adam.
0: Adam needs a crown and a scepter and a cape because he is our king.
1: The hot dog burrito king.
0: He is hot dog. He is the hot dog burrito king. You called it. Anyways, I will apologize for my quick judgment, and then I pay you honor for your amazing way of eating hot dogs.
1: Thank you,
0: Monica. Have a great day.
1: Thank you too. See you, Jenny. Bye.
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4: Hey everyone, it's Madeline Gretzky for Nelson Ford. My dad says my first job should be on the lot washing cars. He says it builds work ethic and character. I think I should be the assistant to the general manager. Nelson Ford Sales. I get it. I might work here too.
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0: Kenny, I have a hot take here. We've been discussing hot dogs. Some judgment. And it's alternatives, bun alternatives. Here's, okay, hot take. If you're just roasting, we've got a bunch of these messages. If you're just roasting a hot dog wiener, you're not having a hot dog. You're having a roasted wiener. When the bun gets involved, that's when it becomes a hot dog.
1: Boom! Hot take!
0: That's a hot take. Now, Robot Steve, our beloved Robot Steve, we do love him. He's an educator. This man is a teacher. But he said something via text that is so ridiculous, it warrants a Sandler. He goes on to talk about different ways of having hot dogs, and we love that. But then he mentions, if all else fails, he'll nuke a hot dog and put it on just a piece of bread. Dude, that is the worst hot dog you can possibly have. That is worthy of a Sandler.
2: You blew it!
0: Nuking a hot dog and putting it on a piece of bread, worst hot dog ever. Just my hot take. And Robot Steve, we love you. But come on, man. You're an air fryer guy now. Step it up. Step it up. All right, hot dog rant over. Thank you for listening. I do appreciate it.
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0: we found ourselves into another debate on food. I apologize. This time it's hot dogs. Now, Robot Steve, who we have on the show quite a bit, he messaged in and said that the best way to do a hot dog is nuking it 45 seconds on a piece of bread, man. What are you talking about?
1: How can that be sad? If you're in a hurry, 45 seconds, you're eating. It beats an air fryer, man.
0: Oh, you've just become an air fryer guy, and now you're going to trash the air fryer. Don't disrespect the air fryer.
1: How long does it take to cook your hot dog in an air fryer? I haven't tried it yet, but I will.
0: A minute. You know what?
1: Okay, well, I'm 45 seconds, man.
0: It's the nuking. It's the microwave, and it's the bread. The bread. It's just such a sad hot dog.
1: But the cheese is totally melted. The bun is warmed. It's all in one, man. All in one. 45 seconds, done.
0: Whoa. You see what you said there? You said bun.
1: I don't deserve a Sandler. I do not deserve a Sandler here.
0: You said bun. You're using a slice of bread. That's where the problem comes in.
1: Well, yeah, because if the bread is dry, you put it in the microwave and it goes soft then, and it really wraps around.
0: Oh, this conversation is killing me.
1: I know, me too.
0: Go back to work.
1: I am. Bye.
0: Oh, man. Robot Steve. Okay, we got a tier list. The tier list of the best ways to cook a hot dog. Top tier barbecue, followed by fried, followed by air fryer in the middle of the tier. Then it's the lower half of the tier list. You got boiled, and then the worst is microwaved. You can't deny that. Thoughts on how to cook a hot dog and your bun alternatives. Hit us up, the Kenny Joe Show, VistaRadio.ca.
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0: it is.
1: Any barbecuing in the weekend plans? I hope so, because the discussion today has been all about hot dogs. We started out with bun alternatives. Then it turned into the tier list of how to cook a hot dog. But the shame of all shames was Robot Steve calling in and telling us how he likes to do a hot dog.
2: Hey, I think I figured out a way to enhance Robot Steve's nuked hot dog.
1: The 45-second on a piece of Wonder Bread hot dog nuked in a microwave. Ugh.
2: Yeah, okay, you ready? Here, so what you do is you throw the cheese in there, the hot dog, the bread, nuke it for 45 seconds, pull it out, you walk directly over to the garbage, throw it in there, and then curse yourself out for wasting perfectly good cheese.
1: Yep.
2: That's the only thing that's good for. That's just garbage.
1: I love it. Poor Robot Steve, eh? We're just coming after him today. What a guy.
2: Well, come on. I mean, yeah, he has to expect it was coming up with that monstrosity of a thing.
1: Well played.
2: All right, Danny.
1: See you, buddy.
2: Talk to you later. The
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0: day on the radio. What's happening? It's Kenny. Let's grab a call here. Go for it.
1: Hey, I just heard your segment about the best way to cook a hot dog.
0: Are we bringing this back? Go for it.
1: Yeah, we're bringing it back.
0: Yeah.
1: Everybody forgot about campfires.
0: Oh, yeah. We should put that in the tier list. So I had the tier list as top tier was barbecued. Then I had fried, then it was air fryer, then it was boiled. Bottom, worst way to do a hot dog is microwave. So where do we put campfire? I think we put that right under barbecue.
1: I think it would be under or above barbecue.
0: Oh, you want to make it top tier, eh?
1: Yeah.
0: Okay. You know why? It's a state of mind, eh? That's what it is. Around the campfire, that's a state of mind. I like that. I'll take that.
1: All right. Sounds good.
0: Way to adjust the tier list, my friend.
1: And I will keep tuning in every day.
0: What was your name?
1: James.
0: Well, thanks, man. We do appreciate it. Don't be a stranger, my friend.
1: All right, have a good day.
2: We love local.
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0: Hey, what's going on? It's Kenny. Thank you so much for hanging out with us. I got to tell you, love the emails. Keep them coming. The Kenny Jones Show, VistaRadio.ca. We have lots of great characters that like to join us. And Fake Red Green, that's what we call him, because I don't think it's the real Red Green, but he does a pretty darn good Red Green impression and always comes with the jokes. What do you got for us today, Fake Red Green?
1: Well, you know, I was thinking about advice.
0: Okay.
1: Everybody, you know, always has advice about something. Sometimes it's good advice. Sometimes it's bad. Well, for example, taking marriage advice from a friend who's been divorced 4 times, probably bad advice.
0: Yeah, good point.
1: But there's always some good advice somewhere. And I'm wondering, where's the most weirdest place you've gotten good advice? Like, I was at the hardware store, and we were talking about jobs. And somebody said, make sure you get a job where you live east of it. Because that way, the sun's never in your eyes.
0: Make sure you get a job where you're east of it. Because what?
1: Well, think about it. When you're heading into work in the morning, the sun's behind you. When you're coming home from work, the sun's behind you. You never have the headache of having to fight the sun in your eyes.
0: That's genius advice, actually, if you think about it.
1: And I never thought of that. That's good advice. Random from the hardware stores, you know, but good advice nonetheless.
0: We'll take it. Well played, Fake Red Green. Appreciate it.
1: All right, no problem.
0: Can you imagine if that was the real Red Green? Or can you imagine if Red Green just happens to be driving and he's listening to the station? He's like, wait a minute. Who's that guy? Oh, man, oh, man. Fire off an email, if you could, to Kenny Jones Show at VistaRadio.ca.
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0: Yo, how are you? Instagram tells us lies, right? Instagram has put together the perfect, wonderful summer 2026 bucket list. Oh, baby, it's time to do a bucket list. And this bucket list, so not doable. Number one, see the Northern Lights. It can happen, but come on. Number two, find yourself in the Grand Canyon. Number three, go on an African safari. Get back to nature. Number four, visit the Roman Colosseum in historic Europe. Sip lattes in history. Number five, swim in a tropical lagoon. Take selfies. These are not realistic summer bucket list things. I, however, have compiled that list. Yep. Are you ready for this? All right. A doable summer bucket list. Eat an ice cream cone. That could be done. You want to take a selfie with it, go ahead. Number two, make friends with somebody who has an above-ground pool. Hey, I'm not looking for an in-ground pool. I'm okay with an above-ground pool. I'll bring a beer. All right. Number three, on the doable summer 2026 bucket list, drink from the hose. There you go. You're going to find your inner youth. Drink from the hose. Number four, on the doable summer bucket list, find the perfect seashell that you intend on painting and turning into some kind of a jewelry holder, and then it actually just sits in the glove box of the car. Wait a minute, that was my wife's summer bucket list. And that seashell's still waiting for you. The fourth thing on the summer bucket list, the doable summer bucket list, barbecue the perfect burger, drop it on the ground, and then yell out 5-second rule and carry on. Come on, that's doable. These are realistic things. What do you want to add to our realistic summer bucket list?
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0: It is Kenny. Hope the weekend's going great. Tell me if you've ever done this. Another food topic, but I was at the grocery store, and I don't know what caught my eye. Papaya. I have never had a papaya. So much so that I had to ChatGPT it and say, what am I looking for when I buy a papaya, and how do you even prepare it? How do you cut it? How do you peel it? Like, how do you eat a papaya? I didn't even know. Not good, actually. I was not a big fan at all. But do you ever do that? You know, just go to a grocery store and buy something randomly, a fruit, a vegetable that you've never had before?
1: Yeah, when you marry a random weird person.
0: So have you ever had papaya?
1: I'm somewhere clear. She's sitting right beside me.
0: Yeah, I kind of, I figured that.
1: Have I ever had a papaya?
0: Yeah.
1: Yes, I have.
0: And thoughts?
1: I don't know. I'm kind of the guy that you put food in front of me and eat it.
0: Yeah, I gotta be honest, I wasted food because I couldn't, it was too mushy and weird.
1: Because it wasn't ripe for the right ripeness.
0: My wife thought the same thing. She's like, maybe we picked the wrong papaya, so maybe don't give up quite yet.
1: Yeah, I think you gotta try it again.
0: Right on. What is the weird vegetable or fruit that you've never tried that you're like, you know what, I'm gonna go for it? Just randomly. You know nothing about it, but you're like, I'm gonna go for it. Hit us up. The Kenny Jones Show, VistaRadio.ca. 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

0: 1,000th career strikeout. He went on to strike out the side in the fifth. And Bo Bichette will face his former team for the first time since signing a massive deal with the Mets in the offseason when New York travels to Toronto to take on the Blue Jays on Monday. Ending off week four in the CFL today, the Montreal Alouettes are hosting the Ottawa Redblacks at 5 p.m.
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